good there, too, Denny. Have a good rest of the night. Yeah, we've got 2 hours and 15 minutes to go.

to be over. 429, ready to go over. Copy that. Here we go. Send location.

UP detector, milepost 64.0, track 1, no defect, total axle 1, 5, 6, temperature 6, 7 degrees, detector out,

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9 Dispatcher calling BNSF 6996. Coming up. Yeah, go ahead and pull right in, Big Rock. I got a hot train coming at you.

SFK, you can be aligned to Satcher, answering Solomonoff Radio. CNSFK, you may line dispatcher, answering Solomonoff Radio. Yeah, go ahead. Yep, okay, go ahead and put it together. From CNSFK, you may line dispatcher.

Yes. Yeah. Yeah, I like the one they're cold for you.

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0: I'm ready for it. 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Two on the key, Sean. Yeah, dispatch out.

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Over. Thank you. Switch out.

2 detector, milepost 6, 4, point 0, track 1, no defect, total axle 3, 9, 8, temperature 6, 6 degrees, detector out,

CNSF station, the line dispatcher answering common operating. Yeah, go ahead, over. Alright, they're single tracking here. Amtrak is coming up on Earlville now. I'll make sure that they're okay for you behind Amtrak. Okay. Yeah, that's fine.

0: Routine detector, milepost 6.4.0. Track 2, no defect. Total axle 1.3.4. Temperature 6.5 degrees. Detector out.
1: 3. No defects. Repeat, no defects. Total axle 3.8.2 out.

Now, you got some new restrictions on there. Okay. All right, and that's okay to run on that YouTube video.

That's a 12, over. Got a crew orders for you there, over. All right, so that's out.

dispatch is trying to reach that BNSF 4023. Grainer coming out solo. I'm just putting you. You still got your van over. Oh, okay. Well, I'm just going to put you at BP 844. I don't think you're going to get too much further than that. You got to meet a V-train at Stratford. I'll just tie you down on main one at BP 844.

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June 16, 2026, at the ENS 4333-4333 West WEST at milepost 7575. Check line 1, track warrant number 2551-2551 is void. Check line 2, proceed from double track switch, Pendry Grove, to East EAST Savannah on main track. Track warrant number 2556-2556. Total line check 2, line numbers 1 and 2 here.

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Line number is 182, is okay at 2116-2116, Sierra. Check 1, line number 2, Sierra.

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Fill the line, check one. Line number two is okay at 2117, 2117, Sierra.

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1: Good, let's go.

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This way. Keep you moving. 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You're there's nothing that'll stop you at now anymore. 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They'll have another route. Welcome. Yeah, that's up, Casey. May I touch?

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49-81, who is releasing and tell me about the switches. Still gotta work. I'll talk to you in a bit. Catch up.

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Got one at 76 up there for you.

CNI Dispatch, VNSF 4023 East, over. Have you been able to contact, or has a driver contacted you yet, over? Okay, copy that, I guess. I got a message from a different van's person, so just wanted to make sure. Thanks, over.

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Track 2, no defect. Total axle 404. Temperature 61 degrees. Detector out.

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0: West, over. Hey, switch is locking up there. Cad tried lining it 2-2, nose to nose at 76 at the ILB. So I had to time it down, but it's out running time, done running time. Switch is just locking up now.
1: All right, Brian, thanks.
0: No problem.
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1: Clear, LB, all done. You're ready to take a meeting, 76.
0: All right, here comes signals, over.

K-50 is 48, Salmonok radio. K-50 is 48, VNSF 9018 East. Yeah, y'all got that untied, y'all ready to go. Okay, copy that. Just holler when you do, we'll get you rolling. They're ready for you guys. Thank you. K-50 is 48, VNSF 5168 East. Alright. They do not have a window. Actually, the next slot for your guys for going to BRC is going to be 9 o'clock. So once this train heads, that's third out there at Salmonok. I'm going to put your taxi in here now. We'll go first out Salmonok, tie it down, get your taxi order going. That is correct. Y'all need to go over to Hillside Creek. Best Western Hillside. Okay, here we go. Appreciate it. Thank you. Yes, 48.

Mississippi, this is 48 Mendota Radio. Go ahead. Copy that. Are y'all in the yard or are y'all still on the parade lead? Alright, did y'all see if there was an open track getting through the yard there? Is there any Okay, yeah, I just sat down. I haven't been in here in a couple of days, so I don't know if it's into your yard, but yeah. I got one coming between Buta and CP 1036. As soon as they clear, I can get you going there. But if you're ready to come off the through lead, work your way up. We'll go ahead and get you open there on the electric block. Boom. All right, BNSF 6388. You do have permission to operate the 3A electric block for your route through lead to Zuring Yard. Let me know when you get once we're all lined back up and everything. You're going to hang on to your taxi, correct? All right, copy that. Yes, I'll watch for it to start flashing, and I'll click my button, and here we go. Thank you. SFDS 48.

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Track 1. No defect. Total axle 544. Temperature 60 degrees. Detector out.

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Let's see here. Where'd you go here? BNSF 918 East. You said they're all on time, ready to go. And you need paperwork. I'll send that here, and we'll do this. BNSF 918 East, do you have permission to proceed? Current location, eastbound.

0: to dispatch 12 over.
1: Yes, sir.
0: UP 2639 over. I don't have anything. You'll just have to wait for OPCC. It might just be some either cars you didn't have on your paperwork or place, you know, they're in a different spot. So, yeah, I would say just keep trying OPCC. I don't really have a way to hurry or rush that call up, you know.
1: Okay, copy that. We're doing, sir.
2: Thanks, guys.

ATS 48 minutes at 6388 west of... Yeah, I'll have to have that coal train go by. They're zeroing up. When that signal comes in for them, it's zeroing. It puts a lock on that switch that I can't operate. So as soon as they clear, I'll be able to click what I need to. So, yeah, we'll wait for that word first eastbound. I'll get you lined up on No, that's how I know you opened the box. It's flashing at me.

Due to detector milepost 6.4.0. Track 2, no defect. Total axle 4.1.2. Temperature 60 degrees. Detector out.

Dispatch NS-1121, over. Did you get that form CE-83013, over? Okay, copy that. Yeah, I just wanted to show you that you had it. You can comply with whatever it says in there. And then when you get a chance, could I get fuel reading, over?

have two different people talking here. And let's see, 5168, you want to know what is first out, Somnok, be Mapo 6262. Hey, not a problem. I got your van put in there. I think it's a little after 1 o'clock for you guys, but you can double check that there on the app. Thank you. Bishop, yes, what do you think? Captain, I understand 202 is in the clear and all switches between Somnok and Bristol Main Waterline and Locker Main won't crickle. All right, let me know when you're ready to come out. We'll get you going. Thank you. Bishop, yes, what do you think?

0: You can dispatch a 12 hour. Go ahead, over. Alright, Sydney Box Fox was short. Previous detectors were accurate, though. Over. Copy that, thank you.
1: OPCC, over.
2: OPCC, can you come to 5252 in like 2 minutes?
0: Standby. Help desk, OPCC, over. OPCC, you on here? NS-1121, I think they're calling that ILB. They had their bulletin first. I think they're switching over to 52. They should be back with you here shortly. Yeah, it sounded like you guys both answered at the same time, so...

CCC. Oh. Go ahead. Yeah, you guys haven't done any work or anything, have you? Yeah, it's almost like it seems like it lost its violation and interchange there. So it, instead of a warning, it popped to a correction required. So I got it overrode. It didn't look like you guys done any work. So you can just go off your original paperwork there. Keep it at 40, violation and interchange. Over. Yep, have a good one. Hope PCC.

SODS, 48 Mendoza Radio. Yeah, 8463, you're going to keep you running. I was just waiting on an answer back from Eola, whoever down there. But yeah, they're trying to get the paperwork for you now. Not a problem. Let's run you up to Earlville, and I'll check with them again. Just make sure we're ready to run you around. We're tying down one at Salmonok now, so up to Earlville for the moment.

transition to normal, the three electric locks switch to the reversed position. Here we go, thank you. Just for you to know.

Prometheus, 48 Mendota Radio. Alright, Captain, 3 electric clock switches line back to, I don't know if it's normal in reverse, but it's back where I normally know it to be, but alright, lock back up and, you know, on the move there. Alright, copy that. I'll get you a deal here and I'll get you funneled into town.

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Go ahead. What's your GTB number? GTB 24815, what would you like it to read? Alright, you do have permission to change GTB 24815 to read the MSF 2257-2257. And we will need, if y'all are ready to get ready to come out, you're going to have to see the MSF 8463s come by. They just came through Earlville. Yes, sir. They just came through Earlville. And then, yeah, as soon as they clear you, I can get you back out there.

right, 15 cars, 1,200 feet for you. I'll let them know. Here we go. Thank you, Face of Dis, 48.

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Boston Terminal Dispatch, Howard.

Yeah, that crew that was on it also had that, and they contacted them, and then it came back up again. Did they not tell you anything about that, over? Tone up OPCC and see what's going on, because I know they got it at a previous detector over on 12th side, had it all cleared up, and then when they got over here, got it again. So I would have thought they would have passed it along to you, but I would call up OPCC and see what it's all about, over. Then let me know once you're ready, and I'll get you signals. I got you released.

0: Hold BCZ, B2639O. Yeah, you got a placement warning because your cut-ins are ahead of 80% of the trailing tonnage. Now, how much farther do you guys have to go, or does that train go to get to Global 4? Over. Okay, 37 miles. You can go ahead and run at 40 mph. We'll run it through the simulator and make sure it doesn't have any issues, but by the time it's done, you'll probably, that thing will be at Global 4. No time and initials or anything. It's just a pop-up there letting you know something's wrong, but you can go 40 for now. We'll let you know if anything changes over. Yes, have a good one. OPCC.
1: Over. Right, hold tight there. I'm just looking at the IHB board. He's got no route for you. And I think with your length, I don't even think if I flagged you, you would clear Wolf. Stay put, and I'll keep in. They got the PRNL doubling out, and yeah, so there's no route either way. So once that train departs, I'll start you up that way.

WSFDS 48, Salmonok Radio. Alright, and you're operating as a VNSF 2257, Kirk. Alright, and yep, let's see, they're clear in there. Let me get you set up here. We're talking out there on Main 1. And you're going to come out at the 7502 switch over. Alright, you're ready to copy. Alright, VNSF 2257 at the 7502, 7502 switch, milepost 50.217. You do have authority to enter Main 1. Proceed east.

That is correct. On the repeat, let me know when you're locked in line behind. 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
1: 519,
0: 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Just 76, I need the diamond as well.

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You can dispatch 12 over. Okay, crew change, they're ready to go when I am, all right? I'll stack your life in, huh? Check one there that I text should be getting light shortly. No problem, Boogie. Okay. Here we go. It is 11:21. Same eastbounder. One eastbounder and then that'll be clear.

Center, and that's 1121, over. With your footage, I'm going to have, once you get a light, so I'll have to have you go to Central Steel for two changeovers.

Message Alpha 28, over. When the NS 1121 West is by, let me know and we'll reach out.

Yep. We were just talking to Clint about it. It's BNS-1121. They should be, they're at I-84 now. They should be coming by here momentarily. And we'll make a run for the glucose.

NSS CNI dispatch, BNSS 6422 West, over. If you're showing a pickup at Stratford, highball it, over.

0: Thanks, Frank. Over. Go ahead, Lois.
1: I am ready for you. Signal indication west, though.

0: see. We had to change some power around, so you're going to leave the mid-trains on the train out there. Yeah, zone 2 will be deactive for everything. And you're going to shove 803. And then you're going to leave two of your two trail motors on there.
1: We're shoving in with the DPs, then?
0: DPs are staying on the train. Yeah, leave the DPs on the main, shove 803, and leave the two trail motors from the head consist on 803 also.

0: Yeah, I'll talk to you later about picking up everything in the yard then.
1: Those GPs and style both different.

I'm going to normalize them just because we're going to have to do a release check out. Normalize them, because I forgot we got to do a release check on them anyway, and then I'll set them out when we're ready to cut away.

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1: UB-7359 west, main track 2, Nelson Road on the move, out.
2: Yeah, all right, guys. Yale was not quite ready for you, so they've asked me to hold you. So let's go down Earlville. I'll hold you Earlville Main 2 until they're ready. Then I'll shoot you around this one tied down. But Earlville, over. Here we go. 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

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Keys, yeah, 47. 77 Keys. 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

0: 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And mile post 103, MC103, schedule number 1, track number 2503-2503 is void. Check line number 2, proceed to mile post 134, MC134, Chicago Sub, to double track switch, finger drills on main track. Track number 2504, last one,
1: check. Routine detection, mile post 64.0, track 1, no defect, total axle 408, temperature 58 degrees, detector out.

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Head mile post 103 and 3103. Check line number 2 is to see the double track switch Finger Grove to Randall Road on the east for DNC WARC track. Track number 2505 will have one line check, line number 2.

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Plane 2 is okay in 446. 0446. All circles. Yep, they're in the sighting at Monroe waiting for you.

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1: SMDS 48, Venus at 5044 West. All right, y'all are clear of the advanced track. You're not going to need that signal there at Electric's advanced track in May 2. All right, copy that. Here we go. Appreciate it. As soon as you get past West Mendota, I'll stack you back in there. Thank you. And VNSFDS, let's see, VNSFDS 48, and that's 4220 East. After that signal times out, I'll take you 1 to 2 at Electric's down to Earlville.

18 detection, milepost 64.0, track 2, no defect, total axle 536, temperature 58 degrees, detector out.

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QB dispatch 12, over. 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
1: Do you have an 865 system? Yep, 158-656, so good at 520. 0520 G8G. Call correctly.

Yes, correct. Yeah, there will be another 253, but sounds like he's going to get an 8 o'clock through at Savannah. So there will be at least one more eastbound at some point.

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1: Clear, dispatch.
0: Rudder.
1: This is 252. See, is there a way, you know, because I know that track block is coming up at this point, you know, if they could block both sides of the cross, you could roll through it, you know, 40 with the exception of that 25 and 15.
0: Yeah, I guess I'm not 100% sure on that one. I know you'll end up going up to Kittredge to pull for this 253, I guess, is the one that's going to run that guy out of it.
1: I was just curious because I noticed yesterday they gave us, you know, protected one side, but then there are times we saw people on both sides cross, and hopefully, you know, they understood all of that.
0: Yeah, copy that.

0: East Charlie Hotel. Yeah, to be just a few. We got 252, that's the Monroe Center. We got HV coming out of Monroe Center, headed to Citrus here real soon. But we'll get you fixed up behind them whenever we can get him a warning.
1: 252, Monroe Center, if you want to give me an after arrival.
0: Yeah, 252, stand by.

0: United Dispatch, being SF 5603 West, over.
1: 5603, answer.
0: Yeah, if you would, just keep it going, head straight in there at Chavanaugh. Going to be a close meet with the eastbound Z coming through Lee, over.
1: All right, copy that.

Okay, I'll flag you there, West Mendota, back to your, what do you got, your cars, cars that you left there on Main 2, looking at all red, West Mendota, correct? Right, when you get that one picked up, then I can flag you back in First Avenue, so I have to do two of them here. Sounds like you got a new one with you tonight, so yeah, we'll take a slow if you want to, looking at all red, West Mendota, over.

0: 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But after stopping BNSF 5044 at West Mendota, you do have authority to pass signal displaying stop indication from main 2 to main 2 back to your set out eastbound move. Over.
1: UT detector, milepost 6.4.0, track 1, no defect, total axle 5.70, temperature 5.7 degrees, detector out.

CBK's garbage news, Jones. Yeah, I'll take a roll up here when you can. WST, setting switch Monroe Center, main track, track number 2504 at 544-0544, and GTN, is that correct?

0: 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West Quittle.
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0: All right, Roger, I got 126 number 8900 There would be no red flag displayed here moving at this time.
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Texas, Killer West dispatches NSF 3702 east of... You guys start tying down there on the west fleet already, over... I just and if the chief may want you to take it over, well, he does want you to put it on track 4 up there, but instead of this west fleet, I don't know why, but let me check with him, let him know that you already have it tied down about in advance, see if he still wants you to move it or not. NSF 3840 West. Over. Towards track 1, the chief may want you to pull it down onto the west lead. Just give me a few minutes here.

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right. So do y'all have any work at Zuring for cars to set out, or are we just straight picking up today? Over. You want us to do that off Main 2 down there at the west end, 96.1 over? Okay, sounds like a plan. Appreciate it. Thank you, guys. The SFDS 48 up.

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1: E-61-70.
0: Okay. Cruise on, ready. Okay, I'll let you know, over.
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Main 2 Scipio, between limits, Mopolis 45.1, Mopolis 38.2. Kids with 2 limits, max authorized speeds, unless otherwise restricted, and pressure past the red track flag eastbound. South stop in the red board here, Mopolis 45.1. Not an equipment being cleared, main track 2 at this time.

dispatch, over. There's a southbound CP train that's clearing here at Bryn Mawr. Once they do, you'll get signal location north on 1. Go ahead and start rolling on it, and then give me a shout coming up to 2, and we're just going to have to figure out when we can get you through the valve. I'll probably have to just keep you going, but we'll talk then. Over.

General Dispatcher, over. Morning, go ahead.

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I will too.

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0: Fermel Dispatcher, ZLCG2, UP5496, over.
1: It'll be outbound number one, sir. Over.

0: to the Sons of Gulf. I mean, Rochelle Radio. There's a lot of numbers. What was that, 5873?
1: 5603.
0: 5603. No, sir,
1: 5603. 5603.
0: Go ahead, O.
1: Sir, I want to report the 5603 trip optimizers in Alphabo. The next one is Bay Reed, displaying an active trip optimizer.

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1: Go ahead.
0: Yeah, so I'm not seeing any faults in there. Are y'all currently on the move?
1: We are stopping.
0: But try logging out of TO and PTC. Log back in. If it does not initialize, just notate on time, folks.
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0: 5539. How long would it take you to get up to Duval here? About 7 minutes or so?
1: Same for the turn.
0: 5 minutes at Duval, and we'll put you through right behind him. Over.

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1-5-1-half, 1-6-6-6. 1-6-6-6. 1-6-6-6. 1-6-6-6. 1-6-6-6. 1-6-6-6. 1-6-6-6. 1-6-6-6. 1-6-6-6. 1-6-6-6. 1-6-6-6. 1-6-6-6. 1-6-6-6. 1-6-6-6. 1-6-6-6. 1-6-6-6. 1-6-6-6. 1-6-6-6. 1-6-6-6. 1-6-6-6. 1-6-6-6. 1-6-6-6. 1-6-6-6. 1-6-6-6. 1-6-6-6. 1-6-6-6. 1-6-6-6. 1-6-6-6. 1-6-6-6. 1-6-6-6. 1-6-6-6. 1-6-6-6. 1-6-6-6. 1-6-6-6. 1-6-6-6. 1-6-6-6. 1-6-6-6. 1-6-6-6. 1-6-6-6. 1-6-6-6. 1-6-6-6.

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You said the west end, but are you tying your train down east of Zerion, taking the power in the head end? Or, like I said, I'm trying to figure out if you're bringing your whole train west of the OS Zerion.

0: 16.
1: Or you're cutting it off east of there until you bring that head in across.
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9-2-3, go ahead, over.

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Someone else call. Red board here westbound at mile 438.2, men and equipment will be in the clear, main track 1 at this time.

NS 4746 West on 1, over. Copy. Informing us all day gang number 60, the informer restriction 8945 between milepost 51.8 and milepost 51.1 on the Mendota sub. The NS 4746 West on main track 1, we proceed to informing us all day's limits and maximum authorized speed without stopping at the red flag on milepost 51.1.

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1: Okay,
0: you'll put them on 634.

Lift Frog right here in front of me, Mark. 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

I'll talk to you over to the phone. We're close to here, and I'm up on the COD.

51 East, go ahead. Rod, you ready? Copy those. My limits, main 2. TWO between limits here, mouth pulls 45.1 and mouth pulls 38.2. Can't pursue those limits at max of the right speed unless otherwise restricted. Information past the red flag, eastbound without stopping the red flag, mouth pulls 45.1. All men and equipment being clear, main track 2 at this time.

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51 Alpha.

51 Foreman in the room, stand by, please, stop. Say your number one more time, please. President NS 4746, what can we do for you this morning?

hopefully we won't get interrupted, but you're going to have to say your train ID and all the information slowly if you don't, if you, I sure would appreciate it. So I'm ready. I hope I can get all this, but from my supervision, you guys can email that airship. This shit will help us out a lot. I'm going to try one more time. E-C, can you read my own handwriting? You have to give me that one more time. Start with the letters. I got 085B. One more time, please. M-D-P-M-085-B. I'm ready for the car count, time, and date. Over.

NS4746. I have 12th of June 2026 at 11:30 a.m. 130 cars. Could you give me the first initial last name of the inspector? Over. Copy that. Stand by while I get that input.

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SSDS 40 calling to BNSF 6960 West. Over. Hey, can the engineer aboard the BNSF 6960 compile a signal change and stop at West Edna? Over.

track indications. I'll pop in at once back towards Hillsdale, and then two of them just disappeared on me. You guys getting a bunch of rain out there right now? Okay, alright, that's probably all it was then. We'll keep you going. Intercept 240.

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0: inbound here.
1: Four IS Alpha inbound.
0: Okay.
1: Four, you may like this. I'm gonna clear 351/.

5-4, forming ground. 0 down, back up 10 to the ramp.

0: 4, two men to the immediately received copy of 358-3 on main 1, more between Stewart switch and switch is no. And Rochelle, UP crossing, left-bound control signal. It's good until 8215 and okay to 726 WFC. Okay. Another brief stop switch and I'll be ready to go. All right, here we go. I354, let's go 40 cars, 40.
1: Point 351, back up, 12, 1, 2.

0: LC Detective Desk, NS 4746. 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

0: So now you're in compliance after going past the ladies breeder. Over. Copy that. To the west out.
1: Five cars. 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

0: that main track authority, and I'll send you a copy of it.
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79 West, WSC, all complete by the ECAC, 96 Kittredge main track, East track 1 number 2506, 2506, 747, 0747, TAF, back turn.

UNSF, CS40 answering, Savannah Radio. Would you be able to pull east clear of 1432 over?

call the 10 and see if I can get you guys some rest of the seat over. What mile post is that, the Edo?

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speed on 6. 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

0: system turned off. 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
0: Okay. I'll stay on the track. I'll back to the crossing.

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10 on the Forest Service sub. We have a hydrant warning on the Forest Service sub. Milepost 1, ONE 2, milepost 3434, 7070, mile per hour wind. Highland warning on the Forest Service sub. From milepost 1, ONE 2, milepost 3434, 7070, MPH wind. NSS gets 40 out.

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NSF 5603, over. The weather warning is on the Barstow sub, over. 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

Oh,

EMS and Protector, mile post 70.8, main 1, no defect, repeat, no defect.

terminal. Terminal dispatch, over. 8138 West, go ahead, over. 8138 West, go ahead, over. Eric told you that we will talk to the harbor, and I'll get you going as soon as I can. Signal indication, over. Okay. All right, thank you. Thanks, yeah.

out there?

5, 4, temperature 5, 8 degrees, detector out.

0: CNSF 4187 East, ready to copy over. Format is all day gang number 6 using Formby restriction 8945 between milepost 51.8 and milepost 51.1 on the Mendota sub. The BNSF 4187 East on main track 2 may proceed through Formula as all these limits at maximum authorized speed without stopping at the red flag on milepost 51.8. Land equipment are in the clear at this time. Over.
1: I appreciate it.
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0: subdivision to that talk. Bring it on. We're down to like 5 hours left. Whatever.
1: BNSF 6995 West, got Form B restriction number 8900. Show you throughout permission to BNSF 6995 West throughout my limits on main 1. 2 limits to miles 38.2 to miles 45.1. Kid proceeds up his limits. Max authorized speed. Must otherwise restricted and permission past the red track flag. Westbound without stopping the red flag. Miles 38.2. All men and equipment will be in the clear main track 1 at this

Is there a Greg Carter over? 253 is the part of the there. Keith Strawbridge, Jake Waller. Hey, the eastbound department Savannah now there. I told them to try to shoot east of East Adeline for their recrew there. Since I guess we're split the block, I guess is what I was told there. Yeah, that's right there. Am I running in and out of Adeline Siding there, or are we running down the main with the train? I'll send you a message. I barely hear you there.

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Pin 2232, authority for a ship move, main 1 ONE, Twain, Gilman, and Delray. Lock is established for that.

0: Is all yours, or?
1: Are you at a place now, if you didn't move, where the outbound can get you, or a release group can get you? Over. I mean, are you gonna, I don't really want to line you past the Amtrak depot, I don't have to. I'm just saying, if you stop somewhere between now and CP-1036, can you be relieved there? Clear the depot for the other one, but just in case, you know, stop somewhere this side of it where they can relieve you if we have to, but we should at least be able to go one more, you know, get the next absolute signal after Amtrak gets by.

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0: Happy New Moon. It's Blackstaff 357.
1: Okay,
0: we'll change direction. Here we go. 150, get Rex coming in between.

0: 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Copy, over.
1: Yes, Charlie, Larry, right, sir?
0: Is off the gang number 6, you being informed of restriction 8945 between milepost 51.8 and milepost 51.1 on the Mendota Road. The BNSF 3925 East on main track 2, you may proceed to perform and as off these limits at maximum authorized speed without stopping at the red flag on milepost 51.8. Men and equipment are in the clear at this time, over.
1: Woman Larry Rick, start track 12509-2509-831-331-CAS, back turn.
2: Thank you.

17 Eagle 117 PAC, complete by Mopos 134 up to 134 Chicago sub main track. You can track 125 13 251 38 32 083 2 CAS, back there.

And yeah, Amtrak, he's, I got a kind of assistant, he's got the message on the GDP.

Check line 21 for initially following switch in reverse position. ETSP sighting to Kittredge 296, 2 and 21, faster 2 a.m.

Traffic and trains are working at Salmonok, and now I got all the high winds coming through, but you're not in the high wind limits just yet.

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1: Yeah, go ahead for 2754, over.
0: Good morning, OPCC here. I got a speed recommendation I'd like to issue you based off your train simulation. It's just identified some in-train forces on the Geneva sub. Wants to slow you down a bit at one spot there. Help minimize those when you're ready to copy over.
1: Alright, we're ready.
0: This will be for the MNP, CA to the 15th, again on that Geneva subdivision. That speed recommendation will be for 330 mph. That's going to be between milepole 43.50 and milepole 38.40. That'll be for all main tracks. There will not be any flags displayed, and it will not show on your PTC. Looks like you're using the MS, so it just has to set up an additional speed to that area. Over.
1: Milepost 134, MP-134, Chicago Sub main track. Stick line 7, not in effect till after arrival, CP-8117, 8117 ECANC, have west WST sighting for Stick line 20, be prepared to stop on the normal position west.

send us one over. All right, IC 3110, 30 to rear into the main between East J and Broadview. Block a place for a shove to become east, and then one over.

be instead of 4440. That's the 3703 switch, milepost 34.8. That's authority to enter main 2. CWO track and CD. Oh.

UT detector, milepost 64.0, craft 1, no defect, total axle 362, temperature 5.7 degrees, detector out,

Decimal Dispatcher, over. Three eight west, go ahead, over.

FT 703 was voided 0806. FJK.

Mother 152. I'll turn 353, then run you through 8 departures.

Romeo's all day gang number 6, using informal restriction 8945 between milepost 51.8 and milepost 51.1 on the Mendota sub. The Amtrak 381 west main track 2 may proceed through 4 minutes all these limits at maximum authorized speed without stopping at the red flag on milepost 51.1. Send equipment are in the clear at this time, over.

0: okay on previous instructions. Over.
1: Yes, okay, so that's your Amtrak 381. Compacted Form A is trying to come out here right in front of you. It's a 30, 51.3 to 52.5. Can you comply with that if I put the tag out? Again, it starts at 51.3 and 52.5. We'll see you here in just a minute.

0: out and get out and forget about Jimmy. 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Too.
1: Seeing this one over. 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
0: Track 425-2250, June 17, 2026, to work ATS 19-21920 at Davis Junction. Sign 4, work train ETSC sightings at Davis Junction and Montos 82 and P82, Chicago 7 main track, 1 line 4, CAS.

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1: Oh, I didn't know that. Yeah, they should be there.

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understand switching derail line line for main tube movement between CP360 and Romeo Crab. Alrighty, thanks, sir. Switch to the left.

Kitchen on section with us, 1544 West. I guess we'll get just wait there for the release at this point, correct?

8091. CHAL on the outbound, Bryn Mawr, ready to come north. Okay. Signal indication, we're having some signal issues at the VAL. I'll have to call you closer, but we'll get you pulled up towards 2E, and I'll let you know here for what we're looking at for a window.

27023 West, go ahead. You are on outbound one. There's no indication. Here we go. Thanks, Jeff.

ียงไหม

0: Hoodies dispatcher, UPD 8091 North, over. Keep the comment, signal indication at the bow, we'll get you through there. Let me know if you don't have a light at the valve. It's been coming and going or taking a while to, when they do clear up there, but I should have a light signal indication at the valve. If you don't have something, let me know.
1: Yes, sir. What do you guys normally do there? Head up to TM and shut down over?

0: KC Mainline Stretcher 381. Can you get slowed down here? Over. Stretcher 2 maintenance way. I got a vehicle 29249 showing out of limits. I'm in Dota sub. Over. Somebody on the Mendota sub exceeding their limits at milepost 72.28, but it doesn't tell me what main either. So, but I don't, I had nobody out here that I knew of that showed speed zero. So somebody flicked the thumb wheel or something. But yeah, we're gonna stop until somebody tells me they're not on the track, I guess. Made this way. Somebody out there with vehicle 29249 over.
1: Roadmaster to dispatcher, over.
0: Yeah, go ahead.
1: What'd you say that vehicle number is? I'll check it out for you. I'm sorry, you broke up, dude.
0: 29249.
1: 29249. All right, give me a minute.
0: And it was like...

0: Okay.
1: Does that count as a thumb wheel error then?
0: I would put it as a thumb wheel error, but I'll check with Telecom and see if they have some other error code for it, but just want to let you know.
1: Okay, definitely not on the tracks, and they're messing with it. Thank you. 381, good to resume. Over. That is correct. Over.

0: That's UP 8138 West, over.
1: Yes, sir, I just got a Fox 2 crossing, warning for milepost 27.83. That's 27.83, Pure Oil Road. If I stick this tag up, can the engineer comply with that Fox 2? Roger that, here we go, you can see, here's one of your...

Line 4, that'll be your code for then on redeposture and put everything back.

0: me there's a culvert that goes underneath. There's wires there. I painted blue, so
1: just watch out for the wires, please.
2: Copy that.

0: and says we'll see when he's down there on main one, then we'll get you out of it. CNSF, CS40F.
1: Behind you, you can see 7023, over. 8.67, are you all by that location, over? We'll get in front of you there at Grace, and then you can follow the street west. Over. Smith, you can be McCorkle, over. I just want to put one in there, 19 to 15 behind the UP7023 and east of Flower. Can get you in position on track one there, over. Grace and Turner following the Z train that's on the move west of it.

Lance Betcher, Amtrak 380, protected main one, that work main tube, Plano. 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

Animal Spatcher, CNASH9UP8587, over. Got a westbound approaching Peck here. When he clears, it'll be your turn to go east, over. He's going 30 Main, over. Set you up.

0: didn't hit that wire, did you?
1: No, I haven't got to it yet. I'm about to it. Almost.
0: Yeah, we got gates going off behind us.
1: You put that shot up?
0: I'll put one up now.

0: involved in answering over.
1: Gang number 6 is informed of restriction 8945 between milepost 51.8 and milepost 51.1 on the Mendota sub. The IDTX 4615 east on main track 2 may proceed to the reform and Elizalde's limits at maximum authorized speed without stopping at the red flag on mile

still occupied with cars and 60 and 64 and

GP Flower, over. Dispatcher P. Flower. I'm going to put one behind Metro 25, and also make sure you talk to JB Tower before going by Washington Street, over. Correct, sir. It was all Metro. Thank you. Appreciate it.

UT detector, milepost 64.0, track 1, no defect, total axle 4.4, temperature 5.4 degrees, detector out

0: Roger, MNTCH26923, over. Go ahead and tie it down. We need to send you a ride through the belt. We've got another thing. Down, call West Chicago to come pick you up, and when you're in the office, give us a call. We'll get you right back, over. On at Washington Street, pull down to Washington, over.
1: Wind warnings are all gone. I mean, they're sending a crew after you with Galesburg. If they don't think that you can make it, then maybe they can just hop on this as you go by instead. I haven't got that far yet, man. It's a disaster.
0: That train symbol.
1: And yeah, I just noticed your time here when I final this train. I'm going to go for 12:30. So if they call it out, where can the outbound get it out here somewhere on this? I mean, you're going to go east here or west when this gal in SI gets by. He's between Butte and CP 1036, and we're going to cut loose. Now, are they going to take you and/or the guy in front? Never got that far yet, so I just don't know. But I guess again, my question is where. If

0: call it. Can an outbound get this out?
1: The harbor about lining you up. I can't tell what he has on his screen or not. The screens are down. Pull you up to track two there, west of Provo, and then we'll go east over.
0: That'd be my guess, but we'll see in a minute. I mean, this thing has to, does this have to go the R&D or something to get around to the other sub? Yeah, I think you got to call the RFE for that, not me. Give them a shout and ask, because they took that off us, so we didn't have to do it for every train, you know. So you can give them a shout. But straight through to where? What's up? I don't know if that's the one with the derailment or not. It's a disaster. There's also trees down that's blocking tracks at Galesburg and Abingdon. It's, so yeah, I don't know what's going to happen.

0: Okay.
1: I just said there's a dog patrol getting on here, heading not too far ahead. Now, if they want to take you guys through instead, then maybe they should just do that. But I'm still 30 minutes behind on all messages and all phone calls, so we'll see.

UP detector milepost 64.0 track 1 no defect total axle 4, 5, 6 temperature 5, 3 degrees detector out

Casey Mainline Thatcher, NS 4746 West. Well, the latest thing I read is that they're going to combo this with the 86 number of this train at Bishop. So if we get going here, probably a signal. Well, there's some maybe signal back for the guy in front of you in maybe 10, 15 minutes. You think we make Bishop over? Well, as we get going, I guess, again, let me know. Like I said, the only thing I can think of is the crew that's getting on at Princeton, Maine 2, and then Eagle Gilbert will get on this instead.

0: as if not five, and that keeps you definitely slower than you can go anyway. Well, I mean, you're probably going to be stuck behind the CNI gal anyway with all the traffic. Not sure it'd make any difference. I'm probably not going to have a route switch around, and I'm going to be stuck you anyway.
1: What's the TCS?
0: Figure that out next if they can take this one ahead and keep it rolling, but we'll go as we go, I guess.

0: Hand us one, over. Alright, sail case for you then.
1: Location main one north towards Hawaii, and we'll look to follow 323 north at a danger zero.

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1: On the BNSF 4023. 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
0: Trackmore 2529, 2529, June 17, 2026, CP 8117, 8117, ET, MC, mile post 92, MC 92, check line 2, MC from mile post 92, MC 92, Chicago South, to West, WMC sighting, switch monitor, center main track. 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

0: 40 on the Aurora subdivision. We have a high wind warning on the Aurora sub from milepost 50 to milepost 83, 50 to 83, 55, 55 mile per hour winds. This is a general broadcast on the Aurora sub. From milepost 50, 50 to milepost 83, 83, we have 55, 55 mile per hour winds. CSS, CS40 up.
1: Dome.

do some more research here. 2754 and see if I can see anything. I'll get back with you here in a minute. Over. I'd buzz up that dispatcher and have mechanical give you a holler as well. Over.

Yes, that's the S40 answering our show radio, over. 4023, go ahead, over. No worries, they say they're good with you for the, with those head end counts, over. Appreciate the update, guys. NSF CS40 out.

OPCC 2754, over. I'm last looking here at the locomotive fault history. It's not showing anything. Last time it showed a fault was back in May 19th, so not sure what you got going on there. So have to get with mechanical locomotive there and see what he thinks, over.

Southern Campbell and Sergeant Form B, 8944, today's date, Aurora, Sud, between Mopos 84.0, Mopos 82.8, Impact 1. UNSF, 5215, East, Major Street, Max Street, and West Otherwise Circuit. The bus off the Red Board, Mopos 84.0, all mayors are there in the playover.

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I just wanted to double check whether you have all your units online correct, or...

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0: is UP2754. The ticket here, you have some issues, over. It looks like it is still running, but it's got a ground relay lockout back there, over.
1: 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We have a high wind warning on the Aurora sub from milepost 8282 to milepost 110, 110, 55 mile per hour winds. This is general broadcast on the Aurora sub from milepost 8282 to milepost 110, 110. Expect south winds up to 55 mile per hour. BNSF GS-40, calling to BNSF 7474, over.
2: I can give you a few miles if you want to. Well, no, I can't. So let me try to clear them up.
1: The initials would be MAS. Mike Alpha Sierra. Over. That's all correct. NSF, DS-40 out.

0: to that stretch with the Mendota ready for...
1: finish this up. Alright, copy that.
0: And see if you need to get on him instead or not. It just has to go to Bishop to tie down, but, you know, they got to 1333, and the guy in front of the Zerion just got a signal. So it might be cutting it close. We'll have to see. Just sit tight for a minute.

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Well, I just have to follow him, but they said they want him by noon. So assuming they actually take him, we should just go straight from here to Bishop behind him.

747-46, you copy? Do you think we need that crew to hop on or no? Whoever can figure that out later, but I mean, if you think it's close, might as well just get this other crew, the deal again, or sit there. It doesn't matter to me. We just don't want another thing stopped at somewhere that I don't need it to be. I said I don't want another block the train, but I already got a disaster. But I'm 5 phone calls behind, 100 cats behind. The one thing is, we got to make a decision, or you got to talk to the other crew and let them know what you want to do. You can call out to DNSF 5044, and let them know you'd rather have them get on this train or not, I guess, when you get, on the other side of the area and see what you decide then. Basically, main 2 at Princeton. Yeah, they want to know, if they need to actually tie. The train was never tied down because there was a crew on it, so they need to be tied down and stuff like that, I guess, before.

0: on you there. You said you're just gonna, you just want to go ahead and have them get on it then, or what? Copy that, 5044. I guess go ahead and tie that one down and hop on this empty, so we just, you know, we'll just go back to this one later.
1: 4474 East, Baker Street, Massachusetts, or Southwest, Central, South Southwest, Red Board, at Mompo 34.0. All manners are in the clear, over.

Airport, Charger 4MB, 8944, JFK, Aurora Sub, between Mile 84.0, Mile 82.8, Insect 1. UNSF 4023 East, Major C, Max C, North Southwest Circuit. Without talking to the Red Board, Mile 84.0, all main equipment are in the clear, over.

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let Westcog know you need a ride to the office, and then let

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That's Bud. 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Over.

survey has done to that. Waiting on a track inspection, clear. Can I have a warrant back there? CAS, that's right.

Alright, I'll name one Eastbound.

0: say you guys are feeling so right down there.
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0: 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I mean, I've already ran Amtrak by here, but just for this train's definitely east of the Amtrak depot, correct?
1: Roger that. Good test.

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1: General broadcast, high wind warning, Outpost, or winds up to 55, 55. Mendota sub, Outpost 41, 41, and Outpost 50, 50. Thank you. 5168, looks like the relief crew's logged in on here. Salmonok, is that correct?

BNSF, DS-40 calling the BNSF 4445, over. It took a little bit longer than I was expecting it to. You ready to come out on main one, over?

0: capacity for Eastwood Momo. CNSF 4445 at the 118 switch, mop of 83.129, has authority to enter main 1 ONE and proceed east via SGO. That's all correct, Doris.
1: Wellman Campbell is Target 1B8944, JK Aurora, copy for Mapo 32.0, Mapo 32.8, Contact 1. 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

0: to be coming to you then.
1: Hey, we're going to see Precious at Sugar Grove, over. That is correct. Yes, FDS 40 up. Venus FDS 40 calling to Venus F 4023 East, over.
2: 4023 East, over.
1: Gonna see Precious aboard, over.
2: Seeing Precious aboard, thanks.
1: Yes, FDS 40 up.

0: 32, which direction over? I know someone's calling in there. Go ahead. Hey, and you're the
1: Monkey X-ray
0: 6356. Is that correct? Okay, I'll put you in the mix here in a minute. Thank you.
2: All they have front over. All righty, here we go. Foreman Elizalde, game number 6, using a former restriction 8945 between mile plus 51.8 and mile plus 51.1 on the Mendota sub, the NS7711 west on main check 1. May proceed through 4 miles all base limit to maximum authorized speed without stopping at the red flag on mile post 51.1. Men and equipment are in the clear at this time. Over.

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Roger. 47, 46, take off when ready. Now, that changed the plan to whatever the power issue was with this thing, so it might go on through. I don't know when they got a crew called for just yet, so we'll see.

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1: If it clears up, you'll let us know. Over.
0: Cover that. And were you southbound or northbound today? 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
1: South. So you see.
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0: 4.
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0: CNC, I'll complete by the ECSC sighting, Chris Davis, Junction Lane, tracking track, 2534, 253, 4123, 1223, CAS, that's correct.

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vada a ritirarsi dal rilevo macchio che coprono i secondi CCR. David, siding clear there now, or you want to let me know when you pull that out, or I take it you're taking all the siding out?

0: all day on. Alrighty, here we go. 4 minute is out. Gang number 6, you've informed me restriction 8945 between milepost 51.8 and milepost 51.1 on the Mendota sub. The BNSF 7546E, if I'm in track 2, may proceed through 4 minute is out. Limits at maximum authorized speed. Without stopping at the red flag, I'm off post 51.8, and the equipment are in the clear at this time. Over.
1: Basically, dispatcher, UP southbound. We are at DX, looking for a signal after your pressure's there. Over.
2: 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Over.
1: 5-7 minutes.
2: Signal's over.
1: Okay, okay, to come down and press the button and go on signal indication southbound. Over.
2: That's all correct. Over.

0: NSF, DS-40 calling the 476 over. Hey, what's your soup going to be departing there, over? Oh, you're not heading to Yola yet, over? And you'll be all west of Lee's here pretty quick, over.
1: Say again?
0: You'll be able to get west of Lee's relatively quickly, over.
1: Yeah, we'll get crossed over.

0: one line and lock for main one movement over.
1: That is correct.
0: Roger. All right. Holler when you need me. DNSF, DS-40 up.

0: 9. 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
1: 7 MPH. Made it stall. All right. Any power issues or what's going on there?
0: I can't get that second part taken over.
1: Any power issues or weather? Over.

0: doctor took a look at that second engine. He said that it shut down. I'm going to go back over there and see what's going on with it, dispatcher.
1: All right. Let me know. Got to take a turn into mechanical also.
0: Sure, absolutely. I'll let you know as soon as possible. All right, you'd be in Q26 now.
1: 3863, how many cars you guys got with you?

0: 8226.
1: Yeah, when you get a chance, you can get a hold of Gulf Force help there. That engine won't restart. It's got a several faults showing up.
0: Unfortunately, we're stopped. Our mop was 7.

0: 8226, I'm out.
1: QP 8226, over.
0: If I use that G3 to shove you guys up, are you guys going to be able to get off that hill before you expire? Over.
1: I think that should be a good, very good possibility. Over. Yeah, we can do it.
0: 3863, over.
1: Go ahead.
0: Yeah, I guess I'm going to set a light up for you again and have you just try to shove those guys over the hill. They'll probably just tie down in that block, so you have to come back west of 73 if you want to tie down your cars west of 73.
1: Alright, we'll tie them down right here, and you want to put the light up, we'll take it, go shove them over.
0: Copy, thanks.
2: Alright, here we go, Formula Resolve, gang number 6, using Formula Restriction 8945 between milepost 51.8 and milepost 51.1 on the Mendota Slope, the BNSF 2099 West on main track 1, they proceed through Formula Resolve's limits at maximum authorized speed without stopping at the red flag on milepost 51.1, men and equipment are in the clear at this time, over.

0: 6, over.
1: Yeah, I think it's all stalled out. How's it look out there?
0: Yeah, we stalled over here. The second engine went belly up. Over. Shut down and it won't restart, over.
1: Okay. Is it low on water, over?
0: No, it doesn't show that. It just says engine won't restart and shut down. No dynamic brake and motoring. No battery charge, over.
1: Oh, all right. Let's see if I can find any more info out on that, too.
0: Yeah, that'd be great. When I was back over there, I tried to start it. It smelled like there might be some wiring burnt or something. I don't know for sure, but it didn't smell right in there.
1: All right. Good to know.

0: tag, over.
1: Hi, tag, over.
0: Let me get the rear zone, man. Track one, the tire on.
1: Yes, sir, okay, the tire on. I tag, I tag G4 is off stop, so send us track one there for G2 or G3, over.
0: All right, sir, thanks.
1: Yes, sir, you're welcome out.

0: 21 pounds set. I tried to do less, but the hill kept dragging me down over.
1: Just leave it set till we get tied on. We're going to disconnect the marker, cut the air in, and help you out.
2: Excellent, thank you, sir. Appreciate your help.

it's G3, G3 is clear the red zone, make track 1, fly T-84. There, Frank. All right, sir, here comes the release, over.

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And I'll let you know as soon as I'm ready to start it. Ready, I'll start pushing the other. 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
1: Over.
0: Yeah, I got a ticket here. You have some issues going on there, over.
1: Yeah, we're our second engine shut down. 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It shut down and had a message of their engine won't start and shut down.
0: We got dead batteries on this unit, over.
1: Yes, I was wondering because I didn't know if it was wiring or something was bad. It smelled like something was bad. I tried to reset the faults on it, and it wouldn't. Well, not from the push.
0: Looks like it's got a dead battery or a low battery voltage, over.
1: Okay, thank you, sir. Once we get stopped, I'll make sure to put a battery
0: in. Yeah, I'll get a battery in the system. Y'all have a safe day there. Look, one help me scout.
1: Alrighty, thank you, sir. You be

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Total axle 2.1.4. Temperature 5.4 degrees. 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

0: Atención, señor.
1: Almost 9,000 feet, over.
2: We're just coming up to the first truck. Just push you over. 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
1: Alright, that's cool enough. 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

0: saw yours with the power. I'm in idle, coming over to Middle Crossing, probably about, I don't know, 15 or so, you can stop it.
1: All right, about 15 or so, stop.

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0: Marcus cut in showing 66.
1: Okay, yeah, I didn't hear him. All right, Marcus cut in showing 66, 65 on the head end. That's close enough. All right, thanks.
2: On Westford, match authorized speed, so these limits are otherwise restricted. All right, line of equipment, clear at this time. Is that all correct? Correct, BP. Thanks. Have a great day.
1: Thanks a lot for your help, gentlemen. Try to have a good day, over.
0: All right.

0: 863, over. We got them shoved over the hill here. We're ready to head back west. Make a westward move. Track number one back to the mess, over.
1: 3863, permission to make a westward move, main one.
0: Permission to make a westward move on main track number one, over.
1: Okay, thanks. Gotcha.

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1: Hey, you'd be 8226, dispatch 12 over.
0: 8226,
1: over. Yes, sir. Locomotive help desk said it sounded like that second engine battery's dead or very low voltage on the battery, so there's nothing to do to get it reset. So my recommendation.

0: right, give me a few minutes to figure out what their plan for you is, and I'll get back to you, over.
1: Okay, sounds good, sir. Thanks, UB8226 out.
0: Watch out.

final dancing over. I'll say gang number 6, you'll be informed we're restricting 8945 between mile post 51.8 and mile post 51.1 from the Mendota sub. The BNSF 5168 east on main track 2 may proceed through 4 miles off these limits at maximum authorized speed without stopping at the red flag on mile post 51.8. Mining equipment are in the clear at this time, over.

Would they repeat for the BNSF 3168 East on Lane Track 2 over? Thank you, 249.

CNS 6114 left on 1, ready to copy over. Foreman of Baltic Gang number 6, using a form B restriction 8945 between milepost 51.8 and milepost 51.1 on the Mendota set. The BNSF 6114 west on main track 1 may proceed through Foreman of Baltic limits at maximum authorized speed without stopping at the red flag on milepost 51.1. Any equipment are in the clear at this time, over.

12, 38, 63 east, over. Right back on Main 2 here at demand, ready to go east, over.

little bit.

0: pull up to that one we shoved, tie it down, take them with us. We'll call you back whenever we got them on board.
1: GP 8226, did you catch that, over?
2: No, say again, over.
1: Yeah, that the train that shoved you over the hill is going to come up, tie you down, and get you off that train. They'll take you to West Chicago. We'll get a van at West Chicago to take you in, over.
2: Okay, that's great. Thanks, dispatcher. Appreciate your help, over.
1: That guys. Sorry for the long day there. All right, thanks, guys. Dispatch out.
2: No problem, sir. It was extenuating circumstances today. Thanks a lot. So you'd be 8226.

0: sampling of it. Gang number 6, you can inform me restriction 8945 between milepost 51.8 and milepost 51.1 on the Mendota subdivision. The BNSF 6867 west on main track 1 may proceed through Foreman Elizalde's limits at maximum authorized speed without stopping at the red flag on milepost 51.1. Men and equipment are in the clear at this time, over.
1: Are you just

333-30 back, because I can't give you all this time. I'm about to make some moves here, so I'll have to stop for this Z, but here for now, we'll see where we get to.

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You can go after the westbounder. Location westbound after, well, basically two, I guess you could say.

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1: All right, we got that crew on board, train side down. 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
0: Very nice. 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

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Over.

0: DC Nelson over.
1: Arthur dismissed at 6366, and the system is showing 6445 is your lead motor. So what's the second motor behind you?
0: There's Ethan coming. I can't read the lamb, so where do you get to?
1: Let me fix that for you, Sam.
0: Then you can get on down to Z-Train and finish it up, over.

go. Form in Elizalde, gang number 6, Eastern Formby Restriction 8945 between milepost 51.8 and milepost 51.1 on the Mendota sub, BNSF 8559 East on main track 2 may proceed through Form in Elizalde's limits at maximum authorized speed without stopping at the red flag at milepost 51.8. All men and equipment are in the clear at this time, over.

NOCRCS, NSF 6366. Okay. Yeah, after all that, I went in and changed everything, and then I went back and did a health check. It looks like that locomotive has an internal lococom issue, so best thing to do is log out of CO and note that it on your time. Take it over.

No, just waiting on the train ahead of you to pull forward, and then probably we'll hang tight at the electric, so... Correct.

All right, looking to come out west in advance. Go east. Yola, correct? Okay. Well, it'll be after one at least, and get you going. They're still a ways out of.

Yeah, 28457. What are we going to change it to, Rito? All right, you have permission to change GTB 28457 to route read. Again, it says 2257-2257. That is correct.

Radio. Hey, 047, keep it coming. Get the bird head over.

Adams, all day answering, over. Formulas all day, gang number 6, you can form the restriction 8945 between milepost 51.8 and milepost 51.1 on the Mendota sub. The AMTK 171 west on main track 1 may proceed through four Manila's all day's limits at maximum authorized speed without stopping at the red flag on milepost 51.1. Any equipment are in the clear at this time, over.

0: 8172, over.
1: Moscow Tower, over.

0: Yeah, you're going down to Del Monte on that switch that's in the OS with that interlock room.
1: Yeah, just line me across the diamond, and once I'm inside the OS, I'll give you a call, and we'll be able to fix that.
0: Okay, and you've talked, was that Foreman? And you've talked to Foreman Campbell about going in there, over? Dispatch, over.

0: 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Standing by.
1: All right.

Are y'all going to be a while and we're going to restore it, or are we just going to leave it out when it is over? Yeah, I haven't worked this job in a long time. Just make sure you talk to that Form B holder when you come back out. Over.

Be set. Case balance back here, Chairman Delta Radio. Over. Yeah, I got to wait on this one. Galaxy and I just got to West Mendota, or getting to West Mendota. Then we'll get you going. Got quite a bit of traffic out here. Yeah, so you'll be protected on one for your stop at Mendota. Working two, over. Okay, well, it was worth a try, over.

0: Take it easy, Nelson. Over.
1: UT detector, milepost 64.0, track 2, no defect, total axle 292, temperature 62 degrees, detector out.

put in the ear of the chief and the ACS. 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You're going to follow A5, and they're at Electric, so, I mean, you'll get going in about 15, 20 minutes. But as soon as I got the plan, I'll let you know what the plan is. 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

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Means that's case management's right.

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Out.

0: for BNSF, 7840 West Newport, restriction 8944 on the roar stop. Mile post 82.8, mile post 84.0, main 1. Maximum authorized speed limits, otherwise restricted. Don't keep estimates like a mile post 82.8 without stopping. Min equipment in the clear, is that correct, over? You're correct, repeat. Think thought there, Foreman Campbell. Have a good day. Out.
1: Batch of 12, UP-8219. Yeah, can the engineer comply with me? Take it back, signal with CPY-083, over. Okay, very good. Let me know when you're stopped. I'll get you stacked up to 1. That way you guys don't have to wait on something. Department Global 3, over. All right, thanks, guys. Switch out.
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12, UP 8047, over. Yep, gonna be first out there, Malta, meeting probably 2 or 3, over.

KCMS, KCMS, Bachelor Instrument Daughter Radio. Yeah, I'm flushing west, and you'll probably be waiting at zeroing for 2 over. Yeah, you got 2 in that block from zeroing west and dodo.

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0: watch for it, and are we ready to restore the electric block there at Del Monte? BSL-4 dispatcher to 4 in Campbell, over.
1: Well, we've got last range, and it'll take the normal to Del Monte 5-1.

2 detection, milepost 64.0, track 2, no defect, total axle 4, 7, 8, temperature 6, 7 degrees, detector out,

2 detector, milepost 6.0, track 2, no defect, total axle 4.04, temperature 6.7 degrees, detector out.

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ET detector, milepost 64.0, craft 2, no defect, total axle 3, 4, 2, temperature 6, 7 degrees, detector out.

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0: Our strain's untied. We're ready to try to limp it, I guess, wherever we're going here.
1: Sounds wonderful. All right, some good indication. I'm ready for you, over.
0: All right, here we go. 8226 is out.
1: All right, dispatch out.

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Westbound Main Track 1, this is my position. Okay, by the red flag, 8290, but I'm stopping at maximum authorized speed, otherwise, this is my trip on it. And a repeat, 7949.

8219, over. You guys good to take it down to 26th Street, over.

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UAP detection. Final point. 6, 4, 6, 2. No descent. Total axle. 5, 0. Heat temperature. 6, 3. Degrees. Detector out.

UP detector, milepost 64.0, track 1, no defect, total axle 404, temperature 68 degrees, detector out,

0: 8100 tons. 87? 87, yeah. With a 14-4, he should have did it.
1: Oh, yeah. Nice and fast.
0: No, but not where he was. He only he stalled at about 70 3/4.
1: Didn't even come close.
0: No, no. We shoved him over and then had to take care of him.
2: All right, leave crew on. Oh, 1 second, over.
1: Well, he sets the position speed to 50 to begin with, too. Hear that, boss?
0: All right.
2: Okay, to proceed on signal indication westbound. Let me know when you're clear of the Princeton Depot. Over. That is correct. And, yeah, that is correct. Okay, so, Casey, may I switch?
0: Scotty, won't you in there?

UT detector, milepost 64.0, craft 2, no defect. Total axle 252, temperature 68 degrees, detector out.

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cell phone by dispatcher answering Rochelle Radio. Sat all in the clear off of main track 1 between CBA 20 UP crossing Rochelle, which is derailed 1 mile back from A1 UCO. All done, Sonato. All right, have a good night. Get yourself a C9.

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Through the thermal kitchen, over.

UP detector, milepost 64.0, track 1, no defect, total axle 300, temperature 6, 7 degrees, detector out,

we copy on you that, but 338 coming up on Lena, nothing to do with Freeport, meeting you guys at Seward, over. Yeah, 704 coming up on Grant, in a perfect world, they meet you guys at Freeport so they can attend your train, over.

That's 12 only. 047, I had one just come off of the Peoria 7 head. He should be getting a light here at NJ now. Keep the fetch up. 1945 for your outbound, just to give you a heads up for.

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1: Dispatcher, you got the UP northbound approach to BX with 27 cars. The team thing to proceed north should be there within 20 minutes.
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1: That's your 12, over. 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
0: Yeah, no. 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
1: 12 of LPT-05, UP-1145. 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
0: all right, I'll pass it along, over.

0: Roger, over.
1: Down to Wheaton, it's right down here, over. Correct, over.